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1: Hello? Who's this? Oh, you alright, Tel? 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Yeah. 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
1: 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I just want you all to keep locked in to 106.5 Interbeats, because I know when I'm in the gym, I'm always listening to Interbeats on 106.5. Yeah, yeah.

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1: Yeah. Danelle. 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

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We play the biggest and baddest tunes around here. 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

forecast, plenty of sunshine through today with seasonal temperatures. We should reach our normal high of about 82 degrees by this afternoon. Clear skies tonight with a low...

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2: 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Wake up, you

Now, that's the way to start a show. A bit of Rihanna, We Found Love. Right, okay, it's Interbeats, your breakfast show with me, Steve-O. I've got some news for you about Interbeats. I'm going to tell you as we go through the show this morning. Slight little change. You need to just make a little note in your head and to yourself. It's nice and easy. Not for me, because I've got that, it's plumbed into my brain. So I'm going to tell you about it in a few moments' time. Where are we? We're the Wednesday, the 10th of June, 2026. And, of course, it's Wednesday's W. Wednesday's W, tell you what that is in a few moments. You can get involved with that on the text line at 07396 951065. Wednesday's W. What's it going to be? What, when, or where? We'll see in a few moments. Got a great tune coming up for you next by Maroon 5, just to kickstart your Wednesday morning here on The Breakfast Show. Good morning, Bedfordshire.

Maroon 5, Moves Like Jagger. Good morning, boys and girls. Just woken up. Hello. Welcome to The Breakfast Show with me, Steve-O. It's Wednesday morning, hump day, halfway through the week, which we do like that one. I like it when we're on our way towards the weekend already, which is great. Text line's open. Who's going to be the first up on the text line this morning? We'll find out in just a moment, because somebody were thinking, I'm going to get in first. I'm going to get the first text line in to Steve-O this morning. Do it right now, 07396951065. It's as simple as that. Now, slight little changes to Interbeats, rebranding and bits and pieces like that. It's no longer... pay attention. It's no longer called Interbeats 106.5 FM. No, we're moving into the future now. We are absolutely crazy. It's now, the new name for the station is simply called Interbeats Radio. So no more of the FM bits on there. You're going to hear Interbeats Radio coming across from everybody throughout the day today. Frenchie, David Clark at lunchtime, all of us, Interbeats Radio. Now, if somebody gets it wrong and says the old one, because obviously we've got it in our brains, it's in there, you must text in and say, oi, you got it wrong, to anyone today. Just say it's Interbeats Radio. Just do that, because you'll remember it better than anyone else. And of course, we're at the time of year now where there's lots of weddings going on. So if you've got a wedding coming up, you're getting married, or you know somebody that is, please let me know. And a tune just to go with that, just to carry on this morning, which I thought was absolutely appropriate when we're talking about weddings, is a track by Bruno Mars, and it's simply called Marry You, here on your favourite radio station. Good morning, Karen. First one up. Well done. I knew it'd be you somehow. Marry You, Bruno Mars.

as we write in the marriage season. Bruno Mars, Marry You. Loads of weddings coming up through the next couple of months, there really is. Right, let's have a look at the traffic and the weather as it is almost, it is 90 minutes past seven. Right, roads in around Bedford, nothing to report this morning. Everything's looking fine. No incidents or accidents to report as of the moment. However, if you see something that nobody else knows about, please drop me a message on the text line. If it's safe to do so, not when you're driving, please, let me know what you've seen and where it is. That'd be great. Weather today, a dry start before clouds bubble up to give another day of sunny spells and showers. Okay, it's going to be the same as yesterday. The showers will be heavy in some locations with the risk of hail and thunder. Nice, like that. A breezy day, local gusts are going to be quite heavy near the showers. Feeling cool, maximum temperature today just 18 degrees, down to 6 tonight, feeling a bit chilly. But please, please, please do not fret, as the weekend is looking like it's going to be absolutely gorgeous again. Karen was the first one up on the text line. She's saying, morning, Steve-O, I'm up with the larks, me. She's bright and early, getting ready for the kiosk to open. So good morning to you, Karen. Second up, Adrian, the tipper driver. Good morning, Adrian. He's saying, morning, Steve-O, how you doing? Good, I'm fine, Adrian, I hope you are well. Right, Kelly Clarkson coming up next with an absolute great tune. Loads of stuff here on The Breakfast Show for you. And Wednesday's W, it's loads of W this morning. It's going to be where and when. That's Wednesday's W, where and when. I'll tell you the question in a few moments, and you can get involved, and I know you're going to want to. Here comes Kelly Clarkson.

Kelly Clarkson, Mr. Know-It-All. So Wednesday's W, it's a W, it's two W's for you this morning. When and where, okay, that's what we're doing this morning. Wednesday's W is when and where. Now, I do know who's going to text it. I think I'm going to guess. No, I'm not going to tell you because I'll get it wrong then and you won't do it. When and where, okay? Where are you going on holiday and when? What have you got planned? Are you going abroad? Are you staying in this country? What are you doing? I know people like talking about the holidays. I know I certainly do. Most people that know me, about a month before, they're like, Steve, we know you're going on holiday. Will you please, Steve-os, please, don't tell us again. We know where you're going. We know what you're doing. Well, I'm going to tell you now. I'm going to start off now, actually. So where? It Rhodes. Rhodes, Greek island of Rhodes, that's where I'm going. When? October. First week in October. Absolutely beautiful, just outside of season. Still lovely and warm, and the atmosphere is just fantastic. So that's what I'm doing. That's going to be first. I think it's the first I go, October. I can't wait. When, where, and when? Where are you going on holiday, and when? Tell me. Talking of holidays, here's the tune.

Just Glenn hold my hand. That's the holiday tune. Adverts, hey, they really do it for you. Good morning to Lynn from Norfolk. Say, morning, Steve. Have a good day. I certainly am so far, Lynn. Been up since 5:15 and it's going well so far. Where's she going? She's going to Malta. When? Next year. She can't wait. Yay, that's Lynn going to Malta next year. Oh, I like that. It's a bit of a wait, though. Someone who's not waiting so long, also on the text line, saying, Steve-o, next Monday, I'm off to Bodrum. I think it's Bodrum in Turkey for 2 weeks with mum for total R&R. Can't come soon enough. So you will have to listen. You'll have to listen to Lisa on your text messages. Lisa will be texting. But don't forget, Karen, you can take us with you on your phone. It's not a problem. But what am I going to do without you? What am I going to do without you two? Without you. What? Without you, really? Talking about that, this is David Guetta. Track's called Without You. You're listening to Interbeats Radio, online and on DAB and the FM signal. Good morning.

It's Wednesday's Where and When. Good morning to Disco Dave and Carol and Steve-O. Where? We will probably go to Yarmouth this year at some point. The when is this year? That's not too bad. Kyle, number one son, he says, Dad, we're off to Yarmouth next week. Where? Yarmouth, when? Next week. I'm looking at the sound of that. A bit of peace at home will be nice. My son's going away for a few days. That'd be lovely. I can sit back and chill out. It'd be nice. Look after the wife. Right, okay, we've got up next a great tune by Lady Gaga. This is called The Edge of Glory. This is Interbeats Radio with Steve-O on The Breakfast Show.

0: Lady Gaga, The Edge of Glory. Right, time check is it's 7:41, a time for 2020 traffic and weather. Second one in the morning. Now, roads already starting to pick up and become a bit heavy. And it's looking that the busiest road to get busy in the morning is Great Ouse Way. The Great Ouse Way, where's that, you're asking me? Great Ouse Way, where's the Great Ouse Way? No, I didn't know it was called the Great Ouse Way until I just looked, to be fair. Okay, so that is the Link Road, the Clapham Bypass, links up the Brewpoint Roundabout to Bidnam and Bromham. A very busy slow moving there this morning already. Also heading out north on the A6, Milton Ernest, roadworks still causing some tailbacks there. Northbound slow at the moment, southbound not too bad. Rest of the town's looking okay. A1 and M1 all good this morning. Nothing to report there to cause any problems. Weather, a dry start before clouds bubble up. I like that, bubble up, to give another day of sunny spells and showers. Some may be heavy and thundery, gusty winds around the heavy showers. Feeling cool today with a maximum temperature of 18 degrees, which is about 4 or 5 degrees below average for this time of the year. But do not fear, do not fear. This weekend, temperatures back up to average, right where we should be. We're going to get back up in the 20s. And as we go into next week, we're going to probably get up to mid-20s, late-20s again. That's next week. So make the most of the cooler weather at the moment if you don't like it hot. UV is still high today, funnily enough, and the pollen count is also high. So if you're suffering from hay fever or your breathing troubles, it's not very good for you today, I'm afraid. It's going to be like that for the next few days. Right, Kylie Rae Jepsen next with a great tune called Call Me Baby. Good morning, Boise. How are you doing, Boise? You all right?
1: Good morning, Steve-O. Boise here.
0: Thanks, Boise.

Call Me Maybe, Carly Rae Jepsen. Now, it's a bit of a link in between these two songs, so Call Me Maybe. And what I was thinking about is telephone boxes. There's not many left now. They've obviously got rid of them because of the mobile phones, et cetera, et cetera. But did you know there are three phone boxes in Bedford that sometimes work, not always. And there's one on St Paul's Square on the High Street. It's a red one. It's often not working, but it is there, sometimes working. Bedford Bus Station on Midland Road, there's sometimes a working public phone there. And Bedford Railway Station, there is usually available inside the concourse there. So there's three places in Bedford where you can use a phone box. However, here's something you might want to know. If you need to make a phone call and your mobile's not working or your battery's dead and you're desperate to make a phone call, did you know, you're going to like this, if you go to the tourist information or the library, they will oblige by making a call for you. There you go. Tourist information on the library. If you're stuck in town, you need to make a call, go to one of those places, and they will oblige if they can, of course. Give it a go. Talking about payphones, try this. I'm

Instead, call me maybe and payphone, and in between that, a bit of useful information. If you're stuck in town and your mobile phone's not working, you need to make a call urgently. Pop into the library or the tourist information. They should oblige. And of course, emergency calls are available just about anywhere. Sometimes my links, sometimes I think, how did you do that? How did that link work? And do you know what? Sometimes my links are crazy. And also, don't forget, if you need to get someone's attention and you haven't got your phone and you're not in the town and you need to get hold of somebody, you can always whistle.

Nicki Minaj, Starships. Good morning to Caroline. She said, I've been listening, Steve-O. Just got time to text now. Wednesday's when and where, or where and when, should we say. Wednesday's where and when. She's saying, Steve-O, where? Where am I going? I'm off to Sharm el-Sheikh. That's in Egypt. When? Next month. Now, can I... Sharm el-Sheikh, next month. Isn't it hotter than the sun in Egypt this time of year? Isn't it like 40, 45, 50 degrees or something? Now, that's scorchio hot. I hope you've got plenty of sun cream to take with you and a nice big pool to sit in all day. I really do. Sounds lovely, though. I'm not jealous. No. I'm off to Rhodes in October. Wednesday's W. Where are you going and when? Drop me a text message. Let me know about your holiday. Everyone likes talking about their holidays. Text me. Do you know the number? No? 07396951065. If you don't get that written down in time, just go to our socials. It's on there for you. No problem whatsoever. This is Interbeats Radio. Oh, well, I was just trying to be clever then. Sorry. Steve-O, just do what you know. Don't be clever.

So Wednesday's where and when. We just had a message from Caroline saying she's off to Shamwell Shake next month. Oh, scorchio. Dave just dropped me a message saying, Steve-O, isn't Shamwell Shake one of those places that's been known for shark attacks in the past? I don't think Caroline wants to know that, but you're not. They're going to be fine in the pool. As long as you're in the pool, you'll be okay. Shamwell Shake, hotter than jam roll.

So massive good morning to Wayne and his wife Nat and the kids Eve and Charlie and our mutt Otis. They're off to Antrim in Belfast. When they're going, when they're going the start of August to explore the beautiful Antrim coast. That sounds like absolutely great fun. I'd love to go. I've never been there. One place I've never been to. I'd love to go. Maybe something I need to do in the future. Hey, listen, glad to have you on board the breakfast show. Nat and the kids Eve and Charlie, good morning to you. Thank you for listening in. Here comes a bit of Keezer and Hideaway. You listen to Interbeats Radio. It's Steve-O's Breakfast Show, 7 till 9. Taking me home.

Pizza Hideaway. Morning, Steve-O. Dylan and I are listening to your great tunes. That's David Clark. Don't forget, catch him 12 till 2 today after Frenchie. He takes over from me at 9 o'clock. And David does that quiz that everyone's beginning to love, apart from me. Flip it and reverse it. That's at lunchtime today with David Clark. Now, Lynn from Norfolk has dropped me another message. Now, she said she's going on holiday next year, which is great. It sounds absolutely amazing. But she's also saying she's going on the Carlisle line later this year on the train because she's train mad. That's in September. So that's kind of a little bit of a holiday. I like the sound of that. And because you've done that, I thought I'd play something quite appropriate. This is the Doobie Brothers, and it's called The Long Train Running, here on your favourite radio station, Interbeats Radio.

Doobie Brothers, Long Train Running. Out to Lynn. She's train mad. She's going on the Carlisle line in September. Mad. Train mad. Good morning, Lee. He's locked in this morning. He's saying, Steve-o, can you say good morning to the wife, please, Jordana? Of course I can, Jordana. Good morning to you. Jordana, she loves the breakfast show. She says that I'm one of her favourites. Jordana, good morning to you. This is The Magician, Years and Years. This is Sunlight on Interbeats Radio. Good morning.

Right, it's 20 past 8. Quick check on the roads and the weather for you. Roads in Bedford this morning looking the same as you always do this time of day. It's just very busy with the rush hour. Nothing out of the ordinary to report this morning. Very busy, usual places, so nothing, no accidents, no incidents to report. Leave it like that. A dry start to the day before clouds bubble up to give another day of sunny spells and showers. Some will be heavy, some will be thundery, there might be some hail. It's going to be windy if you get close to one of those storms. They're few and far between, so not too many about. Maximum temperature today, 18 degrees, feeling a little bit chilly, down to 6 tonight. And then as we head towards the weekend, back up in the 20s. Next week, we might see some highs of 25 degrees again, midweek, Monday, Tuesday, and Wednesday onwards, perhaps a bit hotter than that. It's looking like it's going to be absolutely beautiful again, which is nice. I do like the warm weather, but not too hot. When it gets up to 30 plus, not for me. And Caroline's off to Sharm el-Sheikh. This is when she's going next month, where? Sharm el-Sheikh. And that is hotter than the sun in Sharm el-Sheikh. Right, I've got a tune now. I know David's listening, David Clark. Now, he loves a remix. He loves something a little bit different. And when you tune into a show at lunchtime, if you do, at 12 o'clock, please tune in. No, don't turn off. You've got Frenchie then, David. He loves a remix. Now, Suggs made a great tune called Cecilia, which he absolutely loves. I know he adores that track. So, David Clark, this one is especially for you.

Shawn Mendes, Oh Cecilia, Breaking My Heart. I can get away with that one, I think, because it's not actually a remix, is it? So, it's not a real cover or anything like that. Good tune. Good morning to Roy Wildman. He's locked in this morning. Only realised I was back on air yesterday. Good morning, Roy, a.k.a. The Rocket. He says, Rocket has his ears locked in. He's a runner. He runs everywhere. I've never seen a man run so far. He's always running all over the place. He really is. And now he's saying when and where he's moving to Spain. When? Very soon. That's not a holiday. It's the real thing. Absolutely fantastic. Fair play to you, mate. Thank you for joining the breakfast show this morning. Sandy's loving it. And he also loves Throwback Thursday. That's his favourite day. David's just texted me, Now, that was a question for the other day. You're a bit late, David. You're a bit behind the time. I said to the other day, what makes you go, And now you've just said, So that makes you go, Okay. Here's some Clean Bandit and Just Glenn. This is Rather Be. You know what you listen to, don't you? Interbeats Radio, online, on DAB and the FM signal. And most importantly, it's Steve-O's Breakfast Show. Hello. We're a

Clean Bandit, Jess Glynn, Rather Be. Wednesday's W is a double W today. Where and when? Where and when are you going on holiday? Everyone likes to talk about the holidays, and I know I do, and people get a bit fed up with me talking. Did I mention that I'm going to Rhodes in October? Did I mention that? I'm not sure I did, but you're going to hear about it more and more as we get closer to that time. I can't wait. Just a question as well. Has anyone been to Budapest? Have you been to Budapest? Anyone been there? George Ezra has. He sings about it.

Oliver Heldens and Beg Hill, Las Gecko Overdrive. Right, it's 20 to 9. Let's have a quick look at the weather on that road this morning. We don't need to do much now. Roads around town just busy with usual heavy rail traffic on the rush hour, which I'm about to experience in about 20 minutes. Weather today is a dry start, but there are going to be some clouds bubbling up, with a chance of some heavy blustery showers later on, some thundery, some hail. It's maximum temperature 18 degrees today, down to 6 tonight. However, the weekend is looking a lot warmer. At last, it's going to be summer again. I can't wait. I really can't. It's going to be a nice warm. It's not going to be a 32, 33, 34 warm hot. It's going to be a mid-20s, which is where we should be this time of the year. I hope you're happy about that. Are you happy? I'm sure you're happy. Just like Pharrell Williams is. He's happy.

Henry Kew on Glass and Pitbull. I'm a Freak here on your favourite radio station, Interbeats Radio. It's absolutely fantastic. I'm loving it. Right, I thought because it's Wednesday's W, Where You Going and When, that's about holidays. I thought we should have a couple of holiday tunes, really. So here comes some Dizzy Rascal. This is called Holiday.

Dizzy Rascal on Holiday. Now, that's your upbeat holiday vibe. If that's the sort of holiday you're on, party, that's the one for you. Now, if your holiday's a little bit more relaxed, then this might be the one for you. 10cc, this is Dreadlock Holiday. This is Interbeats Radio. I'm Steve-O. It is, of course, The Breakfast Show. Good morning.

10cc dreadlock holiday. Right, I'm about done for your midweek hump day show. Of course, it's Wednesday. Wednesday's W was Where and When, talking about holidays. Three holiday tracks for you. There's two. I'm playing you out with the absolute classic one for this morning. I'll see you tomorrow morning with Throwback Thursday. Have a great day. French is up next. And then, of course, Mr. Clark. Don't touch that dial. Stay right where you are. I'll see you tomorrow morning. Here comes Madonna. And, of course, classic holiday track. Enjoy this. See you tomorrow. Bye.

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3: Wakey, wakey, rise and shine. Good morning, good morning. It's life. Buy one, get one free. Back to back. UK double ups. A trip around the UK. Time to get together. World Cup countdown. Big shout out to Steve-O.
4: It's life, yeah.
3: 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I'm here for the next three.
4: Yeah.

0: Baby, we're coming to your village. It's time to get together as a country and vibe. Get behind the Three Lions. Kicking off in London. Donayo, it's live. 07-396-951-065. Two tracks from every destination that we go to. It's a UK vibe. So much good music around the country.
1: Double up Wednesday.
2: Danayo, as I am. Album coming out soon.
0: It could be the same artist.
2: Do you go get that?
0: It could be different artists. As long as it's two.

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1: Bricky and Brunch with French.
2: We're everywhere in the UK. Good morning, Raf. Good morning, Tracy. Good morning, Chow Down.
3: I've been to hell and back.
2: M1.
3: If you.
2: Here we go.
3: Now we're in paradise.
2: Nottingham.
3: Look at all the
2: good morning, good morning.
3: Lights.
2: Bonjour, it's French.
3: Vibrating, levitating.
2: Good morning, England.
3: Flying high.
2: It's a UK vibe.
3: Reach the afterlife.
2: It's paradise.
3: We'll make it through the night.
2: Next week, anyway.
3: I've been to hell and back with you.
2: Sons of Brucey.
3: Now we're in paradise.
2: It's paradise.
3: All these flashing lights.
2: Good morning, Daz.
3: Sub-vibrating.
2: That's Fitz Harris.
3: Rotating, flying high.
2: Good morning, Vladimir.
3: We've reached the afterlife.
2: What's going on?
3: We'll make it.
2: Who are you supporting, Vladimir?
3: Eyes.

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2: Oi.
0: We don't want to hear no excuses.
2: Yeah, yeah, aye. Brucey.
0: Nottingham.
2: What we saying?
0: Everywhere we go, it's two tracks.
2: And I, my G's.
0: How you doing, Trace? Big shout out to you.

You don't have to be lonely. 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Summer come round, it's a sesh season. 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

excuses. 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So I want to say good morning to Aspley, Nottingham, Bakersfield, Basford, Bestwood. You know the vibes. Nottingham, we are gone. Leicester, good morning to you. Highfield, all them sides there. Let's go. Good morning, Stacey Bass. We in your city. Good morning, Birdman. We in your town. We here to vibe. It's a UK thing. UK double ups. Kicked off in London, took it to Nottingham. Now we're in Leicester.

Leicester sounding real good. Bede Island, Belgrave, Bronston, how you doing?

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1: Double up Wednesday.
0: Double up Wednesday.
2: Yes, to such a vibe. UK, good morning. It's French. Bonjour.

Nobody needs to know. Representing Leicester. Big shout out to Stacey Bass. She's from Leicester. Old type Birdman. He's from Leicester too. Residing right here in Bedford Town. 07-396-951-065. That's how you get involved with the breakfast show. With the breakfast and brunch show, that's how you get involved with all the shows on the station, of course. Get involved. That's on WhatsApp, and that's the all-important text line, of course. All right, want to keep the flavors flowing. You know what? I've said this many a times. So way back, many years ago, before I moved to Bedford, I was an East Londoner, right? I grew up in Bow. I grew up around Manor Park as well, Mile End prior to that. So especially when I was in Bow and many other areas, they're like their own little towns. You get boxed in, you start to think the whole UK is London. Trust me when I tell you this, there's a lot of Londoners that don't really know nothing about the rest of the country, and it's a great country. I've been here, I've been there, I've been everywhere, rubbed shoulders, chilled, and listened to different accents. Absolutely love it. Absolutely love it. So that's what we're doing today on Double Up Wednesday. We're going from town to town, city to city. Where you from? We might come to your village as well. Basil says, Fridge, let's take it to Birmingham. Did you say Brumtown? Birmingham, we're here. Good morning, Austin. Alum Rock. Austin Village. Bartley Green.

0: they go around in circles. One time. Hold tight, Aston Villa. Cause they got a trophy this year. 1-2-1. Brumtown. Many great nights I've had in Brumtown.
1: Double up Wednesday.
2: Double up Wednesday.
0: Keeping it moving. I wish you loved me as much as you loved him. What are you saying, streets?

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One of my favorites in the UK. Every time I go to Brumtown, it's such a vibe over there, man. It's such a vibe over there. I'm from Birmingham. Oh boy, let's keep the flavors flowing. Where are we going next? Where are we going? Right next door, Walsall. With a beautiful Georgia Smith. UK double ups. Into Beats Radio.

0: Where are you from? Around the UK? Maybe we're coming here. I want to say good morning to Lynn from Norfolk. How you doing, Lynn? French kisses to you. David gave me the green light. He said, French, keep giving Mumsy the French kisses. I said, David, say no more.
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0: Of course, he's on straight after me. Good morning, DC. Mr. Clark. Big shout out to Ronnie T. Hey, Glenn C. What a fabulous show you did yesterday. So many bangers.

0: Breakfast and Brunch. Georgia Smith representing Walsall. The Black Country. What's going on, Georgia?
1: What time is it?
0: 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Another one starting this Saturday. Hold tight, Roy Miller. How you doing, sir? Love that. All you DJs on the station, keep doing what you're doing. So many great shows. And speaking of great show, I was locked into the Drive Time with DJ Glenn Zito just yesterday. Fabulous, fabulous show. My Shazam didn't know what was going on. I don't know what's going on. My phone ringing, these numbers nowadays. But yeah, My Shazam got confused, Glenn. See, I was trying to Shazam certain tracks, and my Shazam, it kicked me out. It said, "French, we can't do this no more. We don't have these tunes. Get out."
2: You see me?
0: Do you see me? I'm in Bradford.
2: See me?
0: Yorkshire. What's going on, Yorkshire?
2: See me?
0: Hold tight, Dewsbury.
2: See me?
0: Wakefield, Huddersfield.
2: You see me?
0: Right now we're in Bradford though.

0: Double Up Wednesday.
1: You see me?
2: Who's from Bradford?
1: You see me?
2: Who's from Huddersfield? In fact, I know a lot of people from Huddersfield. Do you see me?

0: 07 396 951 065. Do you see me?
1: You see me?
0: Good morning, Jimmy. How you doing?
1: You see me?
0: Good morning, Two Sugars. Out to the lady in green. Good morning, management.
1: You see me?
0: How you doing, Platinum?
1: You see me?
0: Good morning, Dazza. Good morning, Scott. How you doing?

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1: Brekkie and Brunch with French.
2: Brekkie and Brunch with French. Let's bring it back home to Bedford Town. Hey Bedford, what's going on? Queen's Park. Partner Golden Inn. London Road, Elster Road, Shortstown. What's going on, Brickhill?
3: I called you Strawberry.
2: Mountain Heights.
3: Sweet on my.
2: Sons of Platinum Lee.
3: Your taste was so.
2: Strawberry Heartbreak.
3: The days were young.
2: It's a Bedford thing.
3: But you turned sour.
2: Let's go.
3: My words unsung.
2: Send this one out to Danny.
3: In a pieces.
2: Send this one out to Nicola.
3: You

0: It's a Bedford thing.
1: Once days.
0: It's a platinum thing.
1: I set a plate.
0: Dark days.
1: Until
0: platinum Lee.
1: Go.
0: What's going on, boss man? Wakey, wakey, rise and shine.
1: Most text you, then remember you're not there.
0: United Kingdom.
1: I miss you in the day.
0: Good morning.
1: In the middle of nowhere.
0: It's French.
1: So you're gone from every room.
0: They should be played loud, preferably in a residential area. Volume, please.

0: Frenchie, can I have some breakfast now, please?
1: What would you like, young man? I recommend a chow down. Let's go to Manchester.
2: For nobody else, I would cry.
1: Good morning, Manny.

All styles, all flavours. So many different artists. 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It's Lisa. Looking for my

Countdown. Of course, England's playing tonight. It's a friendly. But we're still watching. Yes, we are. I was disappointed with the last game, though. Come on, Tuchel.

0: Mr. Skies. How you doing, Warren? Big shouts out to you. Out to Basil, Mr. Edwards. Good morning, DJ Dave. Good morning to Kios Karen as well. And definitely good morning to Adrian, the tipper driver. Get involved on the text line. What's up? It's all the same number. All right. Town to town, city to city. We're representing the UK. Not just, the UK is four countries. We're representing England today, all right? World Cup countdown, we are representing England today, all right? Where have we been so far in England, right? We kicked off in London. Yes, we did. We took it to Birmingham. We've been to Manchester. We've just been to Manchester, all right? I gave you Tyler Daly on a reggae vibe, and then I gave you Lisa Stansfield, old school classic. Come on, been around the world, yeah. Stop it, French. Stop it right now. Where else have we been? Bradford, yes, we have. Big shouts out to Yorkshire. We've been to Bedford, our very own hometown as well. Bedford Radio, not Bedford Radio, Into Beats Radio. Nottingham, yes, we've been there as well. And we're going to go to Brighton. We're going to go, you know what, we're going to go to so many places. How can I forget Leicester? We took it to Leicester as well. Where are we going right now? Let me think. Let's take it to Southampton.
1: Ready to
0: let's take it to Southampton when it's ready.
2: Double up Wednesday.

0: vibing in Southampton. 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Upper Shirley. Good morning. England double ups around the country. How's it sounding out there, Dots?
1: Frenzy, what splendid styles you are playing on one.

I tell you what, let's take it to Wolverhampton. 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Where's everybody else from? We might take it to your city. We might take it to your town. All you have to do is jump on the text line and get involved. It's going to be a good day. A great day. Greatest day. Beverly. Yeah. Gonna send this one out to Ronnie T. What's going on, Ronnie? Tell Ron. Good morning, DC. Out to SJ. I know she vibing.

Here's Karen. She's trying to test me. She says I'm from Kempston. I want Kempston music as well. We'll take it to Kempston. Biggles Wade.

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Effect never better. The greatest day. Into Beats Radio. 20 minutes past 10.

0: Hey, Debs, I hope you two-stepping. Lil Flavor is back tonight with our GSM. Grown and sexy music. Gourmet soulful music. But right now,
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3: Made it back.
0: Back to back on Beverly Knight. We made it back.

as England comes together on a musical vibe, and for the football as well. Even those that don't like football, they get involved during World Cup. Horse man getting involved. He don't like football either.

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I said, babes, you need to sit down for this one. Like, we're going to have a serious talk. I mean, it was a serious talk. I said, World Cup is starting, babes. Listen, you need to be easy, all right? When certain games are on, there's some big games coming up. When certain games are on, please, don't talk to me. Don't say a word, all right? Don't ask me what I want for dinner. Just surprise me. That's what I said to her, all right? I want to see how this is going to go. I know she's going to say something. It could be a penalty just about to be taken. She's going to say something. I know you can't help it, babes. Say my name. Flowers. Hardy. 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
3: 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It's RD, Sons of Brighton.

0: early hours. All right, we've got a long trip now from Brighton all the way back up to Leeds. What's going on, Yorkshire? We're back again. We was in Bradford earlier on. Went back down south. Now we're back again. Good morning, Yorkshire. It's Hybrid Minds. It's Interbeats Radio, the home of good music.
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World Cup countdown. England vibes. Town to town. City to city. Maybe we're coming to your village. Where you from? 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Emery is there. Big shout out to DJ Holmes. He's from Leeds. 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Yeah. That's the vibe. 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

0: Time. 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I've never felt this way. Coming from down south, I'd never seen that before. So what's going on here? Yes, I can't breathe. 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Down south, East London. 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You know, there's mashy peas. That should not be on a plate. 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
1: Yo,
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1: Right now, you're man got to be tea long side sticky.
0: Pie mash doesn't look appealing. It looks like slop. Where are you from? Around the UK. What's your speciality? 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That's a Scottish affair.

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What's going on, Milton Keynes? 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

0: elsewhere from my house is quicker to get to Milton Keynes than to get from my house to Brickhill when the traffic is trafficking.
1: Double up Wednesday.
0: Back to back. My brother Bailey Brown, Kaz Khalif, it's no pressure.
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0: Kaz Khalif, homegrown music, no pressure at all. Interpeace Radio, let's keep it local, let's keep it around these parts, just for now. A quick trip up the M1, what, 25 minutes, half an hour, if that. Milton Keynes to Luton. How you doing, Luton? Marsh Farm, Lucy Farm, all kind of farms. Stopsley.
1: I need to tell you, boy, what's on my mind.
0: Ocean China.
1: You look so-

0: How you doing, Ocean? 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I was hosting this talent night and we had all these artists on stage doing their thing. And she was one of the artists, absolutely shut it down. That beautiful voice. Keep doing what you're doing, Ocean. Long time. I know you're a mum now.
1: Double up Wednesday.
0: Keeping it in Luton Town. 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This was called Feng Shui.

0: I like the way feng shui. 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Ocean China. 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
1: We've all got our remedies.
0: What's your remedy?
1: Head gets too full of memories.
0: Where we going? We're in Kent. What's going on, Kent?
1: You've been losing your way again.
0: Sounds of Molly Collins.
1: Whites of your eyes don't see.
0: 5 minutes past 11. Let's have it.
1: You've been taking it further than anyone.
0: World Cup countdown.
1: The look in your eyes is you're nearly gone. But how can I leave in case you don't come home?
0: Such a vibe.
1: In case you don't come home.
0: Remedies.

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It's a Wednesday. Yeah. Feel good music. Start your day the right way with DJ Steve-O. 7 till 9. And you got me, Francois, aka the Frenchman, till midday. Then straight after that, you got DC, keeping the flavors flowing, flipping it, and reversing it. Always a great show. Drive Time, Lenzito, 4 till 6. Straight after that, it's Leader Flavor. With that GSM, Gold Made Soulful Music.

Big shouts out to Jordana. How you doing, Jordana? French kisses to you. Don't be mad, boss man. It's what I do. We're giving out the French kisses to the ladies. Big shouts out.

Global Business UK, Strictly UK, or Strictly England. Let's have it. Sounds of Kent. Kent sounded real good. Yes, you are, Kent. Mark Wright on the remix. The one before that was Molly Collins representing Kent.

Hey, Bristol. Bristol, we're on the way. Yes, we are. Big shout out to Gloucester. Western Super Mare.

0: Once again, big shouts out to Lee, out to Jordana, that's the missus. It's breakfast and brunch with French. Bonjour. 07-396-951-065. World Cup, it's a countdown. We're everywhere around the UK. Double Up Wednesday. 2 for 2. So where we been today? West London. We've been to Birmingham. We've been to Leeds. We've been Manchester. We've been to Luton. We've been to Nottingham, Southampton and Walsall, Brighton, Bradford, Huddersfield, Wolverhampton, Bedford, Milton Keynes. Now, we're in Bristol. What's going on, Glenn? That's the vibe.
1: That's what I'm holding. Oh, yeah.
0: Oh, yeah.

As I said earlier on, hey Glenn C, what a splendid show you did yesterday. Shazam kicked me out. He had enough. He said, French, we can't get these tunes. What you playing at? You know, I was trying to be sneaky. And Shazam the whole show. Oh yeah. Bristol. Let's vibe.

once again. Outside Platinum. Platinum Lee and the wife, Jordana. How you guys doing? Jordana, how you doing? Welcome to Frenchie's house. Oh yeah. Interbeats Radio. Oh yeah.

We're going from town to town. We're going from city to city. Double up Wednesday. World Cup countdown. Keeping it strictly in England. We've been everywhere. Right now we're in Bristol. We're leaving now. Where we going next? Somewhere in the UK. Somewhere in England. Let's have it.

0: day, Dad?
1: You know how it goes, 9 to 5. Boy, I'm tired, just wanna come home and chill and relax. Where's Mum?
0: Mum's at Frenchie's house.
1: She better not be shaking a leg.

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And we need to keep it moving. I want to say good morning, Portsmouth. Bonjour. Let me take you to cloud nine.

One more time. 07-396-951-065. I want to say big shout out to Warren. He's busy at mine, putting up the new garage door. You know, new electric one. Feel much better. The old wooden one was crumbling, boy. Big shout out to you, boss. I know you're doing a great job. I'll see you soon. Just over half an hour left. DC's on the way. Mr. Clark, how you doing, bro? Shadow Child, representing Portsmouth, so high.

called Shadow Child. He's a producer, house music producer. Produced for so many artists. Let's keep it moving. Good morning, Neil Sparks.

If we come to your city, if we come to your town, let's get together. Hot Natured, of course, are from across the pond, but this is a Shadow Child remix. It's Interpeace Radio. It's French's house. It's the home of good music. Volume, please.

We're going back to Chatham. That's in Kent. Good morning, Chatham. It's French. What are you having for brunch?

If you don't know what to listen to, we've got The Remedy. Speaking of Remedy, it's David Zowie, representing Chatham, United Kingdom. Yeah. Yeah. The sun is coming out. So next week, it looks like we're back to Costa del Bedford. I can't lie though, my garden, appreciate all this rain. It looks like the Garden of Eden.

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1: I love you
0: too.

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Music every day. House every day. 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

Apress on the remix. Hey Chatham, it's been such a vibe. House every day, but we're going back home. M1, here we come, back to Bedford Town.

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1: The show's coming to an end. 15 minutes. And it's a done deal. We're back home in Bedford Town. And we're housing it up. We're Dan Blacks, Esparta, volume please.

What's house music? 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

0: 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Interbeats Radio. How you doing, DC?
1: I'm good, man. Thank you very much. Thanks for having us.
0: Well, you're having yourself. I mean, I know when you're in a building, it's going to be another great show coming up.
1: Yes, indeedy do.
0: So
1: we'll see what it is.
0: We've been around the UK today, right? We have been around the UK musically, going from town to town, city to city, and just maybe we didn't really go to any villages, all right? But you say originally you're from Norfolk.
1: Yeah, I'm from a town in Norfolk, though, not rural land.
0: Okay, okay. And what is there any big artists over there? Is there any producers, anything like that?
1: There used to be, because there used to be a big rave scene called the Hyperbolic, which is a speedway in King's Lynn. So you used to go to MK for Dreamscape, and then used to go to Hyperbolic for the rave, the speedways.
0: Okay, okay. Because of course, everywhere I go is two tracks, either from the same artist or from the same DJ. Mm-hmm. We've got a lot of talent coming out of the UK, but apart from the big cities, London, Manchester, Birmingham, Leicester, all that, so I'm looking for new places to play music.
1: Yeah, well, definitely. Also, like Ed Sheeran was from Suffolk, which is just down the road from me.
0: I totally forgot about that.
1: So you've got people like that as well.
0: I totally forgot about that. Well, it is 11:59. That's it from me, guys. Hope you guys enjoyed the show. DC's in the building, flipping it and reversing it, buntering, giving you guys a great Wednesday afternoon. See ya. I'm out.

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Good afternoon, everyone. This is David Clark here on Interbeats Radio. Big up for Frenchies for the last 3 hours. Fantastic as always. You can catch him every weekday, 9 till 12, and then it's me, you know, because that's what I'm on here now. This is the Lunchtime Show. Coming up in the next 2 hours, you can expect great music, record of the week, and my daily music quiz, Flip It and Reverse It. And after a couple of songs, I've got something to talk about. So this is kind of apt. This is Doja Cat with Jealous Type. Boy,

101, Alicia Keys there. It's 12:15 on the 10th of June, and this is David Clark, your lunchtime show host here every weekday, 12 till 2. We've got Kiosk Karen locked in. It always makes me laugh, like you are Kiosk Karen. If you do want to be involved, 07396 951065. And Karen, as you are listening, you might be able to help. So I'd like to talk today about dating. I mean, dating was very different back in the 1900s than it is in 2026. And it's even harder with social media and stuff. So I want to know if anyone's had a successful dating

well, date even. I'm on a dating app, and let's just say it's really odd, especially at my age. I've never been talked to so much and ghosted so quickly at the same time. I was having a really good chat with someone a little while ago, and they said, yeah, I've got a really good sense of humour, blah, blah, blah. So I told them a joke, and they blocked me. It wasn't even that bad for me. So please let me know, 07396 951 065. Red flags, tips, don'ts, do's, experiences. Come on, what's the best first date you've ever been on? I'm going to run this the whole show, apart from Flip It and Versa, where we take things very seriously. Apart from that, let me know, because I'm really interested in see what am I doing wrong. I mean, I know I've got my face, so that doesn't help. But everything else, you know, I think I can hold my own. Let me know. Everything.

Space Cowboy, Jamiroquai here. We're talking about dating, good and bad, dating apps. Karen said, everyone I know on dating apps just wants money or intimacy. I'll take one of those. I could do with either of those. Also, Graham just texted in, on his first date, or should I say his only date with this person, she decided to bring her two children and her sister and expected him to pay for all their meals. He didn't. Well done to you, Graham. Wow, what a cheek. Please let me know, 07396951065.

Avril Lavigne, Girlfriend, here on Interbeats 106.5 FM. Online on DAB and on your radio. We are talking, as it says Girlfriend, we are talking about dating and date sites and how awkward or brilliant they can be. Danny's listening in. Thank you very much, Danny in Bedford. Maybe you've got some advice. John. John said he turned up on a blind date and he said, never do that again. Okay. Someone else has texted in, just look, you talk too much, just do some more action.

Into Beats Radio with me, David Clark. We're talking about dating, good and bad dating apps. Like I said, I'm on a dating app at the moment and it's so tricky, especially at my age. It's not my arthritis or anything. It's just you talk to someone and they're like, yeah, cool, and then all of a sudden disappeared. Blocked or gone. Maybe I'm doing something wrong. Maybe I need to be doing lots of different things, like their wish list, gotta be this, gotta be that. Listen.

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she's so lovely? I'm sure she is. 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We're talking about dating good, bad. Danny says you really don't want my advice. It will only get you into trouble. Intriguing. And she said, I'm only here to play Flip It and Reverse It. Fair enough. Good plug for Flip It and Reverse It. In 6 minutes' time, we've got two more songs. After reading some people's online first ever dating experiences, I'm not sure if I should just cancel my dating app. One person said, we met online and agreed to meet in a local pub. When I arrived, she took me up to the function room and I got to meet her entire extended family at her granny's 80th birthday. That's a lot very quickly. And this one I'm just going to leave. He came in nude, then got arrested, not for being nude, never found out why. If you've got any tips, 07396 951065. 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

Interbeats Radio, Señorita, Justin Timberlake. Yeah, I think I'm going to come off these apps because this one from Anonymous texted in, and I, fair enough if you're anonymous on this one. We went to the shopping centre, and not only did he bring his mum to come with us, but I had to sit in the back seat, and she sat in the front passenger seat. I should have run after that, but stupid me, I was 20 and dated him for 3 more years. You dated the worst mummy's boy ever. Have you got any first date funnies, or let me know how you got on with dating apps, because I suck at all this. 07396 951065. Going to play one more song, and then we're going to do Flip It and Reverse It. Would

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1: Interbeats Radio with me, David Clark. Lunchtime show every weekday, 12 till 2. I'm laughing because I'm reading some of these texts and they're really funny. I will do flip and reverse in a minute, but first date problem. I met this gentleman for the first time for dinner. Suddenly, he held my foot, took off my shoe and ran away with it. Never saw him again or my shoe. Some people are, unique. Right. Let's stall that for a minute, but I will be back to that next hour. But next, we've got...
2: Flipping and reverse it.
1: Yes, this is where I take three songs and I flip them and reverse them around, and you've got to guess them just for a bit of fun, some kudos points. So I'm going to play the three songs backwards. You get to guess. It's up to you. And then I'm going to give you a hint. Now, just so you know, I have an Instagram profile called David Clark Radio, all one word, Instagram. Now, just before the show, I do a live little feed to promote the show, to promote Interbeats, and I give you the hint in advance so you can start thinking about it. So if you are really into Flip It, Reverse It, check out David Clark Radio, Clark with an E, David Clark Radio on Instagram, and you could get ahead of the curve. Okay, so let's have a first listen.

If you think know the answers, 07-396-951-065. I need to know the names of the songs and the artists, please. Now, the clue is crockery. And I've looked up the definition, so the last one you can't complain about, but they're all to do something to do with crockery. So lock that in and let's have another listen.

Any good? 0739695105. Names of the artists and the songs, please. I'm going to play a song and I'll let you have another go. And as we're talking about dating, I've got to talk about Paula Abdul, Opposites Attract. And I will be doing the rap.

Opposites Attract, Paula Abdul and MC Cat. We're in the middle of Flip It and Reverse It. Danny's got one, Jason's got zero, Rex is 1.5 and Tammy has zero. Keep trying. So the hint is crockery. 07396951065. Let's have a listen.

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You can WhatsApp and text into Beats Radio, just so you know. I'm going to play two songs back to back, and let me know if you need to hear it one more time. Otherwise, you'll get the answers just before the hour.

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I'm David Clark, your lunchtime show host here every weekday, 12 till 2. It's 5 minutes to 1 already, 10th of June. Wow, it's gone so quickly. And yes, I've heard everyone on text. And yes, I'll play the clues one more time, but we're going to have to be quick because I'm going to play the clues and then I will play a song and then give you the answers just before the hour. So remember, the clue is crockery.

Okay, okay. A lot of people have no idea. Is that just in life or is that... Okay, this must have been a tricky one because no one's got more than 1.5. So well done to that person. Let's have the answers, hey? Flipping and reverse it. Don't push too far. Tapao, China in your hand.

the amazing Moby Porcelain. I absolutely love this song. And remember, I looked up the definition of crockery for the next one. This is Jam and Spoon. Yeah, Spoon is part of crockery set. Right in the night, fall in love with music. I'll try and make it a bit easier tomorrow. Thanks for everyone who joined in, and well done for even getting one of those right. That was pretty tricky. It's 1 o'clock on the 10th of June, and don't go anywhere. We've got a brand new, no, record of the week from Monday, and it is absolutely amazing. Plus some other great songs, and we're going to be talking about dating, good and bad.

0: touch.
1: Into Beats Radio. So I'm playing the Rocky tune because it feels like fighting. If you're on a dating app and you know how tricky this is, you'll get me. And I've also been scared away because some people on here have had terrible dates. This person's here said, not a friend of mine. Sure, that always starts well. I'm asking for a friend. Went on a date with a guy and she asked if he likes to travel. He believed that travelling was fake and the earth was flat. It quickly escalated to denial of some historical events. Now, anyone who knows me loves facts and truth, and I would not get on with that person. I would leave instantly. I have another one for you, which actually happened to me. I drove to a date. I went to that person's house. Never do that normally. Go to somewhere public so you're safe and they're safe. However, went to that person's house with wine and the flowers. I thought that was nice. Went in. The place was an absolute tip. She was in her pyjamas. And not even, like, nice pyjamas. And she wasn't even bothered about the flowers or the wine. She just stuck them on the top. And then just sat on the sofa and just stared at me. Then she got a phone call where she had to talk to the police about her ex who had escaped from prison. This isn't even a joke. And I said, I'll let you take that call. And I went to the, and I said, I'll sit in the car, wait for a while. Rang my mate and said, this is what's happened. And then I drove off and never spoke to her again. Was I justified? I think so. It was very strange. Please make me feel better and not, and so it's not just me. Because the common denominator in these is me at the moment. 07396951065. How do you find dating sites? How did you get on with your first date? Any good or bad ones? Oh, it was so tiring.

food. Oh, come on, people. Do you know what? That would annoy me. But why is it certain people think they know what other people like? I'd leave straight away. This other person's text in said, on the first date, the guy's phone rang and he answered it while at dinner. He said, hi, mum, I can't talk right now because I'm on a date. I'm pretty sure I'm going to get lucky later. Then winked at me. I left. I don't blame you, weirdo. 07396951065. What? Give me some tips about going on dates and dating apps, because you're all scaring me off at the moment.

listening to Beats Radio. And we're talking about dating. Now, this one must be a teenager one. It said, he took me roller skating and he threw up four times, twice on me, once on my way to the bathroom, and once on his mum when she came to pick him up. Yeah, but he was probably 13 and really, really nervous.

Fantasy. George Michael featuring Nile Rodgers there on Fantasy on Interbeats 106.5 FM. It is 20 past one, which means it's time for Record of the Week. And if you've been listening so far, you'll know what it is. And it is an absolute stonker. It's by Kotoa, K-O-T-O-A. It's from Out of the Dark EP. And it's called Love and Light. Check it out.

record of the week, Love and Light, Katoa, K-O-T-O-A. Check them out. It's Katoa Band on socials. Out of the Dark EP is beautiful. Right, we're going to go back to fun about bad dates. After Ego.

Ego Ella Air and Ty Dolla Sign. We're talking about bad dates at the moment. Donna from Galston said, I went on a first date at a restaurant. I needed to pop to the toilet. When I came back, he said it was good luck to kiss the cork from the wine bottle. That's okay. So I did, and unbeknownst to me, he had put the cork in the candle flame and it was covered in black soot. Now all over my lips, and I was very upset and left the restaurant and never saw him again. Well done, Donna. And you weren't wrong. Your stories to 073969510065 here on Interbeats Radio.

Justin Timberlake, Can't Stop the Feeling here on Interbeats Radio. It is 1:36 on the 10th of June and you are with David Clark here, your lunchtime show host every weekday 12 till 2. Today we're talking about dating, good, bad, ghosting, things like that. Because I don't get it. I'm from the 1900s. Eve's texted in saying ghosting seems to be the trend these days, especially in men, no offence. Offence taken, actually, because I don't know if you've ever tried to date a woman, but from my end, it seems that, like that side. People should just be honest and say they're not interested. I completely agree, Eve. Well done. So basically, we're just tired of lying.

Banks, Trainwreck here on Interbeats Radio. We're talking about bad dates and things like that. This has got to be the worst one and no one can top it. This woman had a blind date with a gentleman. She picked him up in America. And as they were driving to wherever they were going, he told her to pull over. Okay, he got out of the car and left her alone for a few minutes. Then suddenly, he came running back sweating with sunglasses, a hat, a gun, and $1,000 in his hand and said to the woman, go, go, go. She got stopped for aiding and abetting, got off with it, but he literally used her. I shouldn't laugh. He literally used her for a getaway. Baby,

don't need no money. Now that is a red flag for me when I'm dating, is when people don't understand double negatives. So I don't need no money either. I need a lot of don't need no money. SJ's just in the house. You can catch her 2 till 4 after my show. Then you've got Glenn C, 4 till 6. 6 till 8, Lee the Flavour. Apply the Brakes, 8 till 10, and featuring 10 until 12 Kicks as well. You don't need to go anywhere else. There is nowhere else.

Magic Rude on Interbeats Radio. That's it for me. Thank you very much. This is David Clark, your lunchtime show. Every weekday, 12 till 2. Oh, it's been a long day. Thanks for everyone who joined in. Flip it, reverse it. I'm glad no one got all three. Maybe tomorrow. Just remember, David Clark Radio on Instagram if you need to know some more about my show. I'm going to play one more song and pass you over to the wonderful SJ. See you later. I could have.

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Good afternoon, good people, and thank you for the last 2 hours of wonderful music from the wonderful David Clark. Thank you, sir. Thank you. But you're back with me, SJ, for the next 2 hours, 2 till 4, for your musical delight. So stay locked and listen in, and make sure you grab your phones. Kickstarting the show as usual with the Downtown Players. Hit the floor. What a tune. Still can't get enough of this. And we're going to kickstart this Wednesday show, 10th of June, with brand new music. 2 new tracks coming for you, courtesy of DJ Jam. Now, don't forget, you can get involved in the show by texting in on 07396 95 1065. 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You're locked into Interbeats on the ICU show this Wednesday.

Welcome, welcome to the ICU show with me, SJ. Thank you for your ears. I'm already asking you early. Yes, and that was brand new music, Kenji. And we're going into, you need music, new music, to give you a rebirth of life. And that's the next track coming through, is a track called Rebirth. And it's This Journey.

And thanks again for the last 2 hours from the wonderful David Clark. Let's hope that he got the right information and he's going to get on the right dating sites now. Ha ha.

Do you know what? I love the title of this track, The Rebirth, The Journey in Life, because if you think you start once, every day is a new fresh start to life, trust me. Or at least that should be the attitude.

What a tune. That was the Rebirth journey, this journey in life. This journey in life can be hard because there are so many things that are thrown at us that we've just got to deal with. And sometimes seeing, you can't see the wood through the trees. But hey, keep looking for those trees. And I'm in those trees for the next track by Phase Auction. Yes, you're locked into Interbeats 106.5 FM with me, SJ, for the next 2 hours from 2 till 4. You can text in, let us know what you're doing, where you're listening. Are you at work? Are you out shopping? Are you doing something else? On 07396.

Let me just take a moment to wish a few people a good day. So thank you very much to Sadie texting in, and to Jules. Hey, how you doing? And a big shout out to Stacey from Sammy the Hat Shop. Blessings to you all. Saying they're loving the chilled out vibes, particularly because it's gloomy outside, but hey, rays of sunshine coming from the inside.

That track was called In the Trees by Phase Action. Yes. And now we all need to change the way we live if we want to live better. And that's the next track coming up for you guys, which is The Way We Live by Raw Soul Express. Woo! What a tune. Turn it up time.

Apologies for that. Seems like we had a few gremlins kicked out of the system, but I'm back. And with the next track, Mr. Magic by Grover Washington. I'm glad it's come back for this track. Woo! What a heavy-hitting track.

and the messages are coming in. So shouts out to Stacey, shouts out to Terry Gibson, and also to Grant Sullivan.

Now, this track is called Mr. Magic. And if you had a magic wand, what would you change? Ooh, that's a real interesting one. I know what I'd change, but I will tell you later. So if you want to get involved, if you had a magic wand, what would you change? 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If you had your magic wand, what would you change? Ooh, I'll tell you what I would change.

Let me give a shout out to DJ Glenn. He's up a ladder. He's up a ladder at the minute, still listening to the radio. Love that. My gorgeous Glenn.

let's face it, there's loads we could change, because if the world is a ghetto, then which bits are we sorting out? That's the next track coming up for you before you think I'm going mad. Yes. So, you got a magic wand. What would you change to make our world better?

Okay, text come in. Thank you, Julie. If they could make the world better, they'd make their kids listen. Not bad, not bad. I think we need to make a whole lot of politicians listen to make the world better too. So, The World is a Ghetto, next track by the wonderful George Benson. All right, Glenn sees, he's gorgeous Glenn, he's messaged in to say that he would turn the clocks back and help Guy Fawkes succeed in blowing up the establishment. I cannot comment, but I'm there with you, with my mask.

Okay, I'm just thinking, if you had a magic wand, I think Lee and Daz would make sure every day was a drum and bass day. Just saying.

Nigel, I like your thinking. If he could have a magic wand, Nigel says he would wave the wand and get the lotto numbers. Yeah, I'm loving that.

Yes, there's only parts that are ghetto, and we're going to sort those out with our magic wand and our wish list. Just saying. The next track coming up is Give Me the Night by Poison. And that was the wonderful George Benson, The World is a Ghetto. You're locked into Interbeats 106.5 FM with me, SJ. Here for your musical delight.

Now, there's lots of you asking for new limbs. So I asked you, if you had a magic wand, what would you wish for? Some's wishing for a new leg and a hip. I'm just saying. Do you?

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Hopefully make a wish. Let me know. 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I know what Dave Clark would be wishing for. He'd be wishing for a bride, a wife.

You're tuned into Interbeats 106.5 FM with me, SJ, on the ICU show. This Wednesday is our midweek check-in. How you doing? No, really, how you doing? Don't just say okay if you're not feeling okay. That's the problem that we have. Automatic responses that aren't quite true. But I can tell you, I'm good today. That was Poison, Give Me The Night, and we're going to go back to some brand new music straight out. This track's called The One by Kevin O. So we're going to switch it up, and then after this, I'm going to play you the usual track on the hour, what this show's all about, creating awareness for those that don't have equal opportunities. And that's what I do with my wand wish, equal opportunities for all, that we're all seen the same.

Texts are coming in. If I had a magic wand, I've got DJ Jan saying that he would reform and restore some common sense. Yeah, because it ain't common.

What a tune. Love that. I hope Gorgeous Glenn's all right on that ladder, because I know he'll be trying to go in his back pocket to Shazam this. But it's Kevin O, The One. What a tune. As I said to you, I'm going to give you a reminder of what this show's about. Black Lives Matter. Going for equality. Yeah, not to take over. We're just looking for equality. 25th of March, International Day of Remembrance for the enslaved victims of the transatlantic slave trade. That's what I use this show to highlight. Yes, highlight the oppressed. And if you don't believe me, let the wonderful Della Sasumi tell you. You're locked into Interbeats 106.5 FM with me, SJ, on the ICU.

left the coast of West Africa in the late 1400s. More than 12 million men, women, and children were kidnapped and transported to the new

This is so true. Black Lives Matter, that's a fantastic track from London to Lagos featuring Dela Sasumi. Now, we need to be treated equally because it's still not happening. Any time that somebody from the black community does one thing, we're all judged by that one thing. If you don't believe me, have a look at the news of what happened yesterday, last night in Belfast. Yeah, one person does not stand for a whole community. That's an individual. Why is it we always still, if a black individual does something, they are then used as the all of them behave that way? It doesn't happen with any other nation, any other race. And it's not all right. But the next track's coming. It's all right, because that's what we do. We live with it. But now we're starting to educate and call it out, because it won't change unless we call it out correctly.

Switching it up. Yes, we're back to the new music file, and this is the It's All Right. It's an Oliver Knight track. Awesome, awesome. You're locked into the ICU show. We've already done an hour of the show. The time is flying for sure. So let me let this new music play.

that was It's All Right. I'm loving that track. And it's all right if we use up our wishes. If we use that magic wand, the world will be all right. We'll restore common sense. We'll make children listen. And we will have equality for all. Anybody else got any suggestions? I know we can do this. The next track is called Winter in America. And this is a Brian Jackson and a Kenny Dope, Louis Vega kind of mix. You're locked into Interbeats 106.5 FM on DAB as well. Don't dare touch that dial.

Just like the city staggered on the coastline, living in a nation that just can't much more. Like the forest they buried beneath the highway, never had a chance to grow, never had a chance to grow. And now, it's winter. If you know the words, you can sing along. It seems like it's winter in America. A time when all the healers that have been killed were betrayed. And people know something's wrong. Everybody ought to know. 'Cause it's winter in

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I'm gonna have to buy this Brian Jackson album. Every song is a banger for me. Every song has a message. Definitely got to get this album. Yes, Quest for Equal Rights. The next track is A Quest for Love.

Let me take a moment to shout out all the listeners out there in America, in Connecticut. Thank you, Connie, Cappy, Phil, Phyllis, for your ears. Thank you. And a many happy returns, happy anniversary to Cappy and to Morris. I think it's 36 years married. Woo! Let me give a shout out to the Leesons, also Matty and Kerry. Congratulations on your 20th wedding anniversary. Keep the messages coming in and I will serve.

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That was a wonderful track, Quest for Love by Malcolm Stratton and Tanja Diaz. What a tune. That was on the album Look on the Bright Side. We're going to keep the music flowing, maybe changing up slightly with some African Bossa is the next track coming up from The Drive. Remember, you can get also texting and messaging into the show on 07396951065. Let's give you that again. 07396951065. Drop me a message just to say hi, or tell me if you had a magic wand, what you'd change in the world.

Now let me give this a minute to shout out the new DJs. DJ Ronnie T, you smashed it this week. You took me back to my venue days, not gonna lie, and Sweetings. Yeah, I'm ashamed to admit that. No, I'm not at all. Awesome show, thank you, sir. Ronnie T saying he's got his jazz shoes on, he's dancing and he's doing jazz hands. That's worth a watch.

I'm also going to take the time to welcome new DJs. Roy Miller, welcome to Interbeats. He'll be on Saturdays, I believe, 12 till 2. Hopefully I've got that right.

So for those of you who've been getting involved in the text line, seeing if you had a magic wand, so far my best one is to bring back common sense, because it's not common. Trust me.

What a tune. I'm looking out the window. One side again is sunshine, the other side is dark cloud. I turn my back just to look at the good side. And that's what we should do. When we see badness, just turn the other cheek and walk away. Don't even engage. It's time to stop giving the fuel to those that need it, those that are causing just grief. Don't even give them your time. That's what fuels them. You just need to let them go. Let them go. And that's the next track coming, Before I Let Go, Frankie Beverly and Maze. Wait for it. Big tune alert. Big tune alert.

special shout out to Ron AT. I enjoyed your show. You took me back. So good. I'm saying it again. I can't let you go. Del Rose, I want it fresh. I'm coming like Uncle Leon. Me want it

That was Before I Let Go with Frankie Beverly and Maze. And we're going to go back into the track by Brian Jackson. This is Little Orphan Boy. As I said to you, can't get enough of this album. Can't get enough of it. And this will be the first album I've brought in a very long time. It's coming.

It is Wednesday the 10th of June and it is 3:40. What are you doing? What are you up to? Let me know. Text in on 07396951065. Are you still waiting at the school gates? Are you waiting in the car? Or you're getting on your tea break and counting the hours down to go home?

Let me give a chance to shout out Stacey from Sammy the Hat. She's texting in saying she's been so busy in the shop, but she's been loving the tunes. Now, if you're more interested in hearing about history and what I do, you can head into her shop and buy my book.

And just to let you know, the book is there. Your More Than History Told You in the Sammy the Hat shop in Queens Drive. It's selling well. We're going to be doing an event at the shop, so if you want to pass by and put your name down, then you'll be invited to the special event that we'll be doing. I believe DJ Frenchie will be involved, and Stacey and myself. Food, music and conversation, what's not to love? So watch out, go into Sammy the Hat shop, put your name down and you'll be invited to that special event. I've already had a text saying, I'm coming to that event. Thank you, Mrs. Hawes. Ha ha.

We're down to the last two tracks of the show. Where have the last 2 hours gone? It was fun. So if you enjoyed today, join me tomorrow from 2 till 4, same time, same place. And the next track coming up is called Space Talk, Dimitri from the Paris Remix.

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not so smoothly, but last tune of the show, Gotta Get Up. Thank you very much for being locked and listening for the last 2 hours, and for those that texted, mwah, mwah, love it. See you same time tomorrow, 2 till 4.

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Yes, good afternoon. 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We've had all sorts today. Sunshine, showers, hail. 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

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I never said it was, mate. 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This isn't Sade either.

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on a text line saying, Glenn, DJ Dave, I always listen to your, and always enjoy your mixing. Can I give a shout out, please, to my friends, DJ One, Tony in Chingford, and Val, Dennis, and Maria in Forest Gate. Cheers, fella. Keep up the good work. That's from DJ Dave. Thanks, mate. You're most welcome. 07396 95 1065.

So first look on the roads. Quite long delays brewing at St Neots Road coming out of town, approaching the 421. Prepare to slow down and stop if you're going that way. Usual traffic, usual places, Aptill Road, Bedford Road, London Road, around that area. Around Kingsway, St Mary Street. And Shakespeare Road, Clapham Road towards the end of that.

approaching the A1 at the Sandy roundabout. Expect delays there as well. See you up to date for a bit. Anything else changes, I'll let you know.

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We'll be available for iOS and Android.

What do you want? Paul, the dodgy bride from Bedford. Since when have you ever nice to me, mate? What do you want? What are you after? No, I'm not dressing in a frock, mate. I'm

It's something a little bit different. Into 80s sounds. Frankie Goes to Hollywood. If you're driving, turn it up. It's drive time. Good afternoon.

anymore because I forgot. I'm being honest. Yeah, it's an age thing. All right. Normally I do the weather about 5 p.m. before the ads, but now we don't plan the ads halfway through the show. Anyway, stop waffling, Glenn. Heavy showers expected all through this evening, on and off. Batten down the hatches. Then it might ease up through the early hours. Then it's going to come back again. So highs today of 14 degrees. Lows 9 degrees. Quite a cold one today, right, as well. Tomorrow, heavy rain. Doom and gloom tomorrow on a Thursday. Highs of 18, lows of 14. Lots of rain inbound Thursday. Friday is when we see a big difference. Temperatures rising and more sunshine. And fingers crossed, no rain from Friday onwards. So Friday, sunshine and cloud, highs of 22, lows of 12. Exactly the same on Saturday and Sunday. Monday going up to 23 and Tuesday up to 23. So you get the picture. Bear with on the wet stuff. And after tomorrow, Friday onwards, looking mighty fine. You know what, I'm no Michael Fish. It's an age thing if you know who that person is. He got it so wrong. Yeah, you can blame... actually, no, I won't say who. A weather report up on my screen. Don't come running to me. But you said...

show ever, as always, from earlier. Join Clarkie Monday to Friday, 12 till 2, lunchtime, with the

So we're well into the final half an hour on today's Drive Time. Up next is Leader Flavour from 6, then Apply the Brakes from 8, and then Kicks from 10 this evening. Moving forward to tomorrow, Thursday, from 7, you've got Steve O, you've got the Frenchman from 9, Clarky from midday, SJ from 2, me from 4. Start your lineup for tomorrow.

No Leader Flavour hates this sample. That's why I'm putting it on. He's up next.

to a man called Roy, True Sounds. How you doing, bro? He starts Saturday on Interbeats Radio. Yes, he does. Ruby's resident.

Tinder Beats Radio, live from 12 till 2 p.m. every Saturday from this Saturday. Big up, sir. I think I'm meeting you tomorrow night down the studio, aren't I?

Ha, there he is, Leader Flavour, as ever. Deep, deep down, yeah, no. You know what, wherever I play that, I always think of you. Oh, he can't moan. Always whinges. Leader Flavour's up next.

Throwback Thursday. Anything pretty much from 50s up until probably about the late 90s. That's as far as I go. And yes, requests as well. If you want to hear something in particular.

0: 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Are you ready for a massive two-day pie?
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1: Now's the time for me to take over this place and everyone in it. Oh, I'm so wicked.

Many, many thanks to Glenn C for the past couple of hours. He'll be back with you for the Time Tunnel tomorrow. We'll play a plethora of old school stuff, and you can ask him for some requests as well. Take note of some of the tracks I'm playing tonight, people, and request them on Glenn's show tomorrow. See if we can play them. It's Gourmet Soulful Music for the next 2 hours. We got some Soulful House Delicacies, a couple of Vintage Culinary Delights, some Rap Platters tonight. Got about half a dozen tracks from the rap boom bap vein. We got the Gourmet Specials and the Hot Dishes, serving them up as we do each and every week. 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You can get involved with the show on our brand new text line WhatsApp number, which is 07396 951065. That's 07396 951065. No more beat space message. 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WhatsApp or text message. So get involved with the show tonight. Got a couple of shout outs later on in the show. The people that have passed through the shop. Someone even sung to me in the shop. Sung my jingle to me. So you'll get a shout out a little bit later on.

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Dang, I'm hungry. Excuse me, sir. I'm trying to find a gourmet soulful music spot. I said the gourmet soulful music spot with Lee the Flavor? Yes. Oh, it's around the corner? At the 106.5 FM building? Oh, cool. Thank you so much. You know, I heard they were serving up some really hot stuff over there, so I just want to, you know, go check them out. Thanks a lot. Have a good day.

The double stack at the top of the show tonight. We kick things off with Down to the Bone, a Grammy award-winning artists with their brand new track from their brand new album. The album features Hill Street Soul, Guida De Palma and Natasha Watts, friend of the show, and that's the track we played there, Feels So Good. Into that one there, Devin Morrison and a track called Zodiac Sign, spelled S-I-N-E. That's not how you spell sign. Summer in Secret now, brand new track from them. It's called In Your Hands.

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Yo, it's your boy L Young, and you're listening to the home of real rap, real R&B and soul, real soulful house, and the classics with lead the flavor on Into Beats 106.5 FM. 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

0: It's the way we do it each and every Wednesday evening right here on Interbeats Radio. The very best R&B, soul, rap, soulful house, a few other bits and pieces all mixed in from 6 through to 8 p.m. each and every Wednesday. We heard from a Summer in Secret in Your Hands, and that was Victoria Dell and a track called Restart. Yeah.
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0: From her brand new album, this is Ezine Norum. Elephant. My man wouldn't do that.

An album well worth checking out. Ezine Norum. And for me, that's the Gourmet Cut. My Man Wouldn't Do That. From a forthcoming album produced by Shy FX, this is King. It's been around for a couple of weeks now. This is called Dare to Dream.

That's King and Dare to Dream, produced by ShyFX, with a touch of Dare to Dream from Viola Wills and Juicy Fruit, maybe? My man Georgie B and the Groove Association now, remixed from his album My Time to Shine. This is called You Know, the Summer Vibes Mix.

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1: Thanks, Georgie. That's Georgie B in the Groove Association. You know the Summer Vibes mix. And before that was King, Dare to Dream. Right, massive shout out to the Sandy Man. He's locked in, locked on. Old Man Paul from HKP. And also to DJ Dave. Don't forget to catch him each and every lunchtime right here on Interbeats 106.5 from 12 until 2. This DJ Dave. And also, massive shout out to a new member to the Interbeats crew. Big up to True Sounds. Great to see you and DJ with you last Sunday or a couple of Sundays ago for Soulful Sundays down there at Ruby's. Hope to do it again sometime very, very soon. But you can catch him this coming Saturday for his debut show on Interbeats Radio between 12 and 2, and it will be every single Saturday. So catch my man True Sounds every Saturday between 12 and 2. You'll have to get this track. Prince LDJ and Can I Have Your Number?

Prince LDJ's brand new single, Can I Have Your Number? Right, I do believe it was last night in Watford, the grand premiere of Who's Clyde? Gina Sedman's new movie to go alongside her brand new album. We've got a track to play from it now. It's called The Chase. If you love. Big up to Andrew, big up to Gina. Congratulations. Look forward to watching the movie at some point. After.

0: from the movie Who's Clyde, which features one of our ex-DJs as well. Big up to Amy Washington, she stars in that film, alongside Gina, Andrew, and some of their favourite DJs, and I'm quite put out that I wasn't one of them. Guys?
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0: From the brand new album, brilliant brand new album, No More Than Ever, featuring Rashaan Patterson, Kenny Dope, Louis Vega. This is Brian Jackson, Lady Day and John Coltrane.

That's definitely an album you need to go and get now more than ever. Available on vinyl, CD, and downloads as well. Lady Day and John Coltrane from the brand new album from Brian Jackson and Masters at Work.

0: Tonight's Jazz Juice from a forthcoming album called Rhythmic Nocturne, released on the 10th of July. That's released on the 19th of June. That's Trying Times featuring Justin Hayworth, Christian Prommer. Trying Times. I can just imagine an absolutely awesome hypnotic house remix of that one. Back in the day, he did, I'll have to dig that out again and play it again. He did a rather good cover version of Rhythm is Rhythms. Strings of Life, which is well worth digging out, well worth trying to find. Christian Prommer, Drum Lessons, and Strings of Life. We'll have to play that next week. I'm going to dig that out and play that next week. What a track that is.
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0: Defaz and Monty Alexander. This is going out to Bumsky. You're going to love this. B-Loop's remix of Love and Happiness.

with something brand new from Hieroglyphics, from their album All Said and Done. That's Something in the Air. This is a guy you need to go and check out. The guy's lyrical content is really, really good, off the scale. Norman San, his name is. Norman, as in Norman, and San, S-A-N-N. The album is called The Monsters They Made. This is called Life Support.

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1: Hey, yo, what's good, Joe? This is Craig G from the legendary Juice Crew. And right now, you checking out gourmet soul music with my man, Lee the Flavor. Take your devices and kick them out a window. Craig G, Lee the Flavor, gourmet soul, into beats, 106.5. You know how we do. Let's go.

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1: Yo, I'm H.
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1: And we're...
2: We make H&L Associates.
1: Yo, check that soul music, man.
2: Yo, what? Yo, it's good for the soul, good for the body. You know who that is. You know who this is. Yo, it's Leader Flavor.
1: Ooh.
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1: Like James... Blah, blah, blah, blah.

from their brand new single Volume 3. It's like a little EP. That's Material Classic from H&L Associates. Man Luck from the Mood Doctors has teamed up with H to bring you that group, as you've been hearing over the past few weeks right here on Gourmet Sulfur Music. And a new rapper to me, produced by the legendary Da Beat Miners, John Brown the Rapper, featuring friend of the show Craig G from the Juice Crew, and that was called The Joint. And before that, Norman San and a track called Life Support. A couple more rap platters, a quick scan of the gourmet specials, and then into tonight's Soulful House Delicacies.

0: from an album called Scrolls of Lion Rock. That's Timbo King and Ras Ceylon.
1: Perhaps the most famous Buddhist
0: A track called Duality. Big up to Andy from Steaming Kettle for that one. Right, the last of tonight's Rap Platters is something brand new from Eric Sermon and Parrish Smith, Making Dollars. Eric and Parrish Making Dollars, otherwise known as EPMD, DJ Scratch on the remix. This is called Test Me.

0: Big up to man Stevie Tracks. He's locked in, locked on. He was the very first Shazam on one of the tracks I've just played. I think it was the Rush Ceylon track featuring Timbo King. Well, I could be wrong. He says, where are you getting these tracks from? Ah, that'll be telling, sir. That will be telling. Hope you're well.
1: Hey, Lee. What's the flavors gourmet specials today? I'm feeling a little hungry.
0: And apologies if you heard any blaspheming in that last track. EPMD says radio clean version. Yeah, really. Apologies once again for that. This is V the Vocalist, Never Say Never. We're going to quickly blast through

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1: Broadcasting from the home studio, that's all I can smell at the moment, is barbecue. At six, Krishna from the EP Truth Be Told. There's a track called You Say We Love This right here on GSM.

the wonderful Krishna, a track called You Say, from the album Truth Be Told. Right, top of the show, I mentioned someone that sang my jingle to me in the shop this week. And for the life of me, been racking my brains. I know the lady, but I can't remember her name, but all I know is she wants to be known as the Butcher's Wife. Well, big up to you, Butcher's Wife. Hope to see you again very soon indeed. At number five, my man Lucky Witherspoon, and I Am Love.

Miracle Thomas and Live Your Life. From the album Retrospect. This is Maya and Face to Face. This week's number three.

Sounding very much like Tell Me If I Still Care from the SOS Band from the album Retrospect. That's Maya and Face to Face. As we played a truncated version of the show last week, and it was a tribute to the four greats that we lost, quickly blasting through the gourmet specials tonight. Be back to normal next week. This is my man Pax out of the Netherlands. The vibe mix of Adriana Evans' Reality. Go get it on Bandcamp.

0: So a quick rundown of the top eight gourmet specials. Fee the Vocalist, Never Say Never at 8. At 7, Don E, Feels Like Summer. Krishna at 6 with You Say from her EP, Truth Be Told. I Am Love, Lucky Witherspoon at 5. Miracle Thomas, Live Your Life at 4. Face to Face from the album Retrospect from Maya at 3. One in the Background is Adriana Evans, Pax on the remix of Reality. And it's still there at number one, and we're going to play it in its entirety. The absolutely wonderful I'm About to Get Down, The Wave featuring Laura Nunoir. And I'm About to Get Down with some Soulful House Delicacies, and you are too, right after this. This week's Gourmet Specials.
1: Number one.
0: Not seeing anybody else playing this still. 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
1: I love my house music. I don't think you heard me. I said I love my house music.
2: And taking us up to the hour of 8 o'clock when Apply the Brakes come and give us their show of 2 hours this week. Up at 10, Kicks. We're housing things up. Soulful house delicacy style. Kicking things off with this. A rather cheeky, probably illegal, Adri Block, who's renowned for doing that sort of stuff. And Block and Crown. This is Playing Games.

Down on what we've played in the Soulful House Delicacies: Adri Block, Block and Crown, playing games, sampling Chucky Booker's games from back in the day. That's the new disco retro club mix. Into the wonderful Rona Ray. Big up to my man, Mr. Joseph. I know he would love that one. The Coffo backside remix of Think of Me. Into Newtown Soul and Soul Freaker. Gary Hudgens, Greg Lewis, Tommy Davis on Quantize Records, and a cover version of Alicia Myers' classic Thank You. And this one, rather tasty, rather good. This Masquerade classic from George Benson, redone for 2026 by the Soul Pops and Trevoy Johnson. Gourmet Soulful Music has once again been served. I'm out of here. We do it all again in 7 days' time. Thanks for your ears to each and every one of you. If you enjoyed the show, we do it all again in 7 days' time. Some more Soulful House Delicacies, some wrap platters, the gourmet specials, and of course the hot dishes, the jazz juice, an ingredient X. Stay tuned to Interbeats 106.5 FM and DAB, now known as Interbeats Radio. And don't forget, this coming Saturday at 12 o'clock, the initial first show for my man DJ True Sounds. Lock in, lock on to that one. I'm out of here. See you in 7 days' time. Peace.

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0: Reg Sound, roughest thing around. Kill anything we walk in our war zone. Box down the king and take away and crown. Watch out. This is Top Cat at the microphone. And you don't know, say, worries and trouble. Anytime, apply the brakes. Touchdown.
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Okay, this is by Air Liquid. 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

then we've got very special guest Bobski, 9 till 10 after the ads, with a drum and bass set to do hang about. Also shouts to Nev Davis, Guy and Neil, all the usual suspects.

shouts to C Smooth and Urza. Hope you're having a wicked gig. Hope a wicked time abroad. Shouts to Mate and the Knife too, and Robbie C.

Shouts to Des and Joe, Neil and Zoe. 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Oi, oi.

Out to Jojo. Get well soon, man. Big up Hansy. Candy Claire and Bruce. Jonathan Stuckey and Lauren.

This is Biosphere. A track called Seti Project. Out on Apollo Records back in the 90s. I remember seeing these guys live at Megadog at the Rocket in Holloway Road. That was amazing. A mixture of like ambient and techno and some D&B. But they're well known for their ambient sort of style. Okay, you got one more for myself, Mr. Rob Focus. And then after the ads, 9 till 10, we've got very special guest Bobski in the house. He's playing our drum and bass. Yeah, it's all atmospheric and a little bit of liquid. So do hang about for our special guest Bobski.

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0: Dread sound, roughest thing around. Kill anything we walk in our war zone. Box down the king and take away him crown. Watch out. This is Top Cat at the microphone. And you don't know, so worries and trouble. Anytime apply the brakes, touchdown.
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2: 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What a beat. What a beat.

Yes, yes, big up everybody locked in this evening here on Interbeats FM. Shouts out to Rock Focus, Oak Kenny, giving me the opportunity to have a little go on their show. Out to Robbie C, Mark Barry, Donkey the Dell, out to Lana N. Dropping some atmospheric beats with a little bit of liquid. Here with a Bob Star. Let's go.

Yes, yes, big up crew. Hope you like my little atmospheric drops. Little bit of liquid here with the Bobski on Interbeats. Keep it locked here for Light Kicks coming up next. Thanks for locking in, crew.

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guest Rhythmix, MC Lyndon D. Gonna hand him over in just a couple of minutes. And then at 11, I'm jumping on with Test Site. Take it back about 15 or so years, vinyl only. So yeah, it's Interbeats 106.5.

been a hot minute since I've been emceeing. Thanks, man. Pick up all the crew. You're locked in with the one like the DJ's Rhythmix, Nala and the DJ Hayes. We're going to mash up the place right now. Pick up all the crew. It's your boy, Lina D. Yeah. Hold tight, Lil Willy. Let's do this. Ready?

beats. Yeah, 1 2 1 2 right now. You're listening to the Rhythmix, alongside Lyndon D. Boop boop boop. Big up with the crew, out of my Bedford crew. All right, Bedfordshire, yeah. It's been a hot minute still. Do you know what I mean? We're keeping it nice and easy. Shouting out to all the crew, out of the establishment. It's your boy Lyndon.

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You know, drum and bass season starts this month, right now. But we tell them, listen. Shouting out to my DB heads. 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We're doing it how it's supposed to be. Nobody's stopping Lyndon D. Man, I've got that ability. 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Yeah.

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Yeah, man. 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You know what I mean? Pick up with the massive. 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Yeah? Right now, we're going to keep it riding. Thunder. Listen, let me tell them. Water, earth, wind and fire. 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

Yeah, man. 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It's been a hot minute since I've been into beats, trust me. Yeah? This is coming about 15 years ago. Oh, Lordy mercy. Things ain't how them used to be when you're living in a messed up society. Yo, listen from the Lyndon Day.

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Rhythmix, what we got for them? Brand new flavors, brand new rhythms, let's go. 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

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Yeah. Shut the front door. Trust me, these girls, right? 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You know what I mean? Reminds me of DJ Rap Ash, who's just smoothing up the place, right? 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

Yo, if you want to text, yeah, we're going old school way, yeah, like back in the day, yeah. The number is 07396951065. I repeat, 07396951065. Yeah, if you want to shout out, holler your boy. 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

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And these guys, right, are playing their hearts out for her. Because, you know, when somebody goes, yeah, they're up there looking down at us and they're still there, innit? Your energy never fades away. 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Anyone that's passed away in your family, any member that's passed away, they're always going to be there watching. 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

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Into beats on the Wednesday night. 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

of chicks. Bag of chicks, nice and magician. It's a rhythmics with the kicks live inside the session. We wrote a version, the information. I call it confirmation, always cause a confusion. 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Bit of winning, I'm beginning to lose. 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I'm gonna rock out of confusion. Inter, outer, inter. Rhythmics, step up the pace, jump, bass, sprinter.

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Once again, big up the MC Open Being.

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The Raven Massive, the Visor Pure Positive, never negative. Time to get your Interbeats radioactive. Rolling late on a Wednesday night. Sounds of kicks, Interbeats, rhythmics for the MC10.

rock you can't ignore. 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You sure Trumpy ain't pushed that button? 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Love that. Loving that rumble remix. Hell yeah.

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And nowadays, that's what gets your ravers' votes. About the drinks, about the smokes. Guaranteed of bringing up you laughs and jokes. 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

Not forgetting the MC Lyndon D. You're rough and ready businessman every time. Big up you! Odomaza and the Raving Crew. 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Everybody worldwide. The Isle of Bassline provides. Well, like I said, I think kicks are going until about one. You got to stop with the test up on the mic till about 1:30. We got the Raven Master or the Junglist team. We're rocking round, round, round like a

evening. We got the Rhythmics. Never, ever, ever forgetting DJ Dingosini. 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Big up all Sunil's crew. 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It's called Jungle Drum and Bass. 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

Thursday night already feels like the weekend. Come on, make some damn roll, what a band that mix. Come on, make some damn roll, what a band that mix. Rhythmics, back to back with the kicks. Chain a

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Baseline provider. Are you ready to jump at 15,000 feet like a skydiver? You know. Underground jungle is sound. 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Or with the underground jungle is sound. Yeah, keeps rolling, man. 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Bad boy DJ, come break it down.

0: All right, one sec. Right, a middle shakedown, breakdown. We're rolling into about the last five with a test side MC on the mic. But I know the style that you like, keep moving. Keep moving till about the 1 o'clock hour.
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0: check out my England tune, yeah? England and Testside on the Testside MC YouTube channel. Come on, England. Surely it's our year. 60 long years since 1966. Once again, big up the Peacekeeper of Bedford, DJ Kicks. This is the last one. Catch you soon.
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